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1: Is that next Keys song very far away, Liam?
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5: I'm going on during this time. I feel there's no one to see.

0: 1023, one of our history hits. Before that, Torn by Natalie Imbruglia. And before that, Bryan Adams, Summer of 69, because those two, Bryan Adams and Natalie Imbruglia, coming to Adelaide March 4. And I have your tickets, the first tickets in town. They've only just gone on sale at Frontier Touring at midday. Hello, Kiss, is this?
1: Christina,
0: are you a big Bryan Adams fan?
1: Yes and no, my daughter is. And I'm ringing up on her behalf.
0: How old's your daughter?
1: She's 46.
0: Ah, okay. You don't sound old enough, Christina. All right. Is it Summer of 69? Is it Run to You? What does she love about Bryan Adams?
1: Look, she just loves everything about him. What can I say? I mean, you know, he's just amazing. And for her to be able to see him in concert would be great.
0: Oh, so is she working and does she just say, Mum, can you call the radio competitions for me?
1: Yeah, and I didn't think I'd get through. I thought, I'll just try it for her. But, yeah, there you go.
0: Oh, well, you're Mother of the Year, Christina, because you have scored those Bryan Adams tickets for your daughter.
1: Oh, my God, she's going to be so rapt. I can't wait to tell her. Thank you so much.

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1: I'm gonna pick up the pieces and build a Lego house. If things go wrong, we can knock it down.

0: All the hits, all the variety on Kiss 102.3, home of Ben and Liam in the morning and home of the secret stain. The current stain is worth $5,000. That's good cash if you can get it. And this morning, if you missed it, they gave out the very first official clue.
1: Here is our audio-based clue. I mean, come on. I mean, that's a pretty good clue, right? I mean, if you think you know.
2: I don't know if the boss has approved that one.
1: Yeah, that feels a little close to the line, but obviously it is a very specific thing, so we do need a specific answer, but that is your first clue.
0: I think they were saying, guess what animal that is. I'm pretty sure that's a sheep. I don't know whether that helps you get one step closer to $5,000, but check out the stain on Kiss 102.3's Facebook and Instagram. 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

0: That was Shakira and Burna Boy. You probably heard me hesitate before I said Burna Boy. I couldn't read my own handwriting and I thought I'd written Burra Boy. And I'm like, was there a boy from Burra at the World Cup? Hey, one more spot to give away in our Cash, Cars and Stars today. That's after two. Keep listening. That next key song coming up on Kiss 102.3.
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0: Olivia Dean on Adelaide's Kiss 102.3. Beck Moore's with you, keeping you company for the workday. Ben and Liam in for breakfast. And this morning they were talking about over-the-top weddings and they got this doozy of a story.
1: I was a part of a friend's wedding and she asked all of us bridesmaids to get lip filler.
2: She didn't.
1: She did. And we're all a bit younger, so we all did it. However, she didn't offer to pay. Anyway, it was wild at the time. We all did it. We all pay her out about it now, though.
2: That's insane. So everyone's going to get lip filler. But Bianca, you also have to get a Brazilian butt lift, okay? Because
1: you're... And a boob job.
2: And a boob job. They're looking a little saggy, okay? And I just, if you're going to be my bridesmaid, you need to be looking your best.
0: Can you imagine? It's like you're my best friend, but your lips are a little bit thin. Can you get that sorted for the photos? Absolutely wild. 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

0: Monday Arvo, live on KISS. This is the Smallsy Show. All right, Will and Woody coming up for you in just a second, but if you're just tuning in, we just announced...
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2: Hi, everyone. It's Delta Goodrem here, and guess what? 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Keep it on KISS so that you can get your invite to the show. With you.
0: We were just talking about favourite Delta Goodrem bangers. By the way, she's the next artist to take to the iHeart Live stage, 131065. If we don't get Born to Try, I'm going to riot. Oh, can you imagine this on the iHeart Live stage? Did I say Predictable was the Smallsy favourite? You loved Out of the Blue, yeah? Here we go. How long's she been making music for? 20 years?
3: Over 20 now, yeah.
0: Oh. She's got a brand new album coming out later this year, and the Pure World Tour is happening across the country April next year. 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Or 131065. Emily.
4: Yes?
0: Hello. What's your favourite Delta Goodrem banger?
4: Oh my gosh, the new one, Eclipse. For
0: oh,
4: sure.
0: You love Eclipse?
4: She was robbed at Eurovision. I'm here for her. I want to see it live. I want to see that live.
0: You will be seeing it live because I've got your invite.
4: Are you joking?
0: You will be here, Delta Goodrem, wow. iHeart Live, as she takes to the stage.
4: Oh my goodness, I cannot believe it's my birthday next month. I'm so excited. That's my prezzy. Thank you.
0: Happy birthday, and we'll

0: There is the Jonas Brothers. That is Sucker. That is wrapping up the Smallsy Show for Monday night. We're done. Hey, Lowy, have you seen Lowy's going live in just a second? Have you seen his new haircut?
1: I did see it.
0: I don't know what he's trying to. It's midlife crisis. That's what I'm calling. No. What? You think would you date him?
2: Aww.
0: He looks great.
1: He can hear you.
0: Lowy, you need a. I don't know what your relationship status is, but Georgie, it's been a while since she's taken a man.
2: Are you right?
0: But she's interested. We're done. I'm out of here. This week on the show, we've got a stacked guest lineup. Amy Shark and Bujra both going to be on separately, but they're both releasing albums this week. From the To All the Boys I Loved movie franchise, Lana Condor is going to be on. Plus, Jeremiah from the Prime Video, The Summer I Turned Pretty. Gavin Castellano is going to be here on the show as well. Back tomorrow night, everybody. Have a great rest of your Monday. I'll see you then.
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1: You know that song's actually about her mum and not a boyfriend? Really changes the perspective of that song. And her mum's kind of a dick.
0: Hey, if you miss any of Lowy Live, I get it. It's a heartbreaking thing. Oh, no.
1: It's okay. 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
0: Oh, what a great opener. Hello, my name's Craig Lowe. This is my show, Lowy, live on KISS around Australia from 9 to 12 every night, except weekends. They let me have it off. Hooray! They let me out of the basement. Right now, I've got a $100 voucher to Red Rooster. We're going to be doing it every night with a game we're calling Cluckwits. You've just got to know your wits about a little bit of chicken trivia. The number is 131065. If you want early access to the game or you need help, simply jump in the live stream every single night, Facebook, TikTok, Instagram, YouTube, and Twitch at Lowy Live or any of the KISS pages. But right now, let's get into it with Kobe. I believe it's Kobe.
5: Yeah, that's right.
0: How you doing, brother? You good? And they let me have it off. Hooray! They let me out of the basement. Right now, I've got a $100 voucher to Red Rooster. We're going to be doing it every night with a game we're calling Cluckwits. You've just got to know your wits about a little bit of chicken trivia. The number is 131065.

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1: Make sure you're listening next, though. You're not going to want to miss this. We are launching a brand new program.
0: Wow.
1: Yes. No, it's going to be good.
0: I would not be going anywhere. Stick around. You're on Kiss.